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1: 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Sounded funny. SNL's Alex Moffat. He was cool. 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
1: I'm Mara Lopez. 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
2: Molly Ringwald reveals one movie she regrets turning down.
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2: Hillary Duff reunites with an ex on stage for a surprise performance.
0: Nice. Stuff by Duff, keeping it cool with the exes.
2: And Drake hands out over $1 million in gifts to numerous women in his hometown.
0: Wow. Specifically the ladies. Okay, Drake. OnMario.com for all that and more. 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
1: I'm Mario Courtney Lopez, keeping the music coming at you as we remind you that our iHeartRadio Music Festival presented by Capital One is back September 18th and 19th in Vegas. Two nights, one stage. Incredible lineup, too. 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

to the top, I've been out of shape, taking out a box, I'm an astronaut. I blasted off the planet, rocked to cause catastrophe, and it matters more because I had it. Now I had a thought about wreaking havoc on an opposition. Kinda shocking, they want a static with precision. I'm automatic, quarterback, I ain't talking second, pack it up on.

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1: All right, time to punch out. 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We're back on Monday with more music and fun. Until then, Mario Courtney Lopez. Salud.

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And here we go, a little past midnight, getting this weekend started. And thank you so much for being here, keeping me company tonight. 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

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So excited to bring back the 107 days of summer. And we have some great prizes lined up for you. 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

0: 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I'm Heather, and if you think you're wasting time when you have small talk with coworkers or neighbors, even complete strangers, it turns out it's way better for us than we might think. 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What really matters is the interaction itself. Like, you feel heard, you trade stories, you discover little things about someone's life, and all those tiny little chats can boost our well-being. Who knew?
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So excited that Benson Boone is coming to the Icon Festival stage at Smale Park September 30th. 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

0: Mix 107.7, your home for the 107 days of summer. I'm Heather. Thank you so much for letting us be a part of your day. And paging Dr. Google. Yeah, I was just reading about this. The average person self-diagnosed themselves about 4 times in the last year. And I don't have to tell you, not everything you see online is super accurate. So I know it's hard, but it may be time to make a doctor appointment. And plus, it's really good if you have something going on to get checked out. You got to know your cholesterol numbers. Your blood pressure numbers are very important to stay on top of as well. So make that doctor appointment.
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And we're a little past 2 a.m. getting another weekend started. 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

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Hi there, it's Heather. 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

1077. I'm Heather. So how long does Jon Bon Jovi plan on being out on the road, touring, performing for us? Apparently quite some time. He says he plans on doing it until his 90s. And as a fan, we all want that, as long as he's up for it.

0: 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And it looks like it's not just kids that we have to worry about with too much screen time. A zoo in Chicago is struggling to control screen time for one of their teenage gorillas. Yeah, he's obsessed with watching visitors' phones through the glass, and the zoo's worried it's making him antisocial and distracted. So look at that. Animals and people, basically the same thing.
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0: 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I'm Heather. So, Cassie, you have how many people listening to us at work right now?
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And we're a little after 3 a.m. Are we calling this an early Saturday morning, a late Friday night? Either way, thank you so much for being here, keeping me company. Heather Radio on Instagram is where you can find me. I'm on TikTok as well, Heather_Radio.

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And once and for all, doctors are addressing that whole don't swallow watermelon seed rumor that we all grew up hearing as kids. We're going to talk more about this coming up.

0: Mix 107.7, the 80s to now. I'm Heather. So we all remember that old childhood myth, right? If you swallow a watermelon seed, it's going to grow in your stomach. Well, the good news is that's not true. And it turns out by avoiding the seeds, we've been missing out on some pretty key nutrients because those seeds have zinc, iron, magnesium. They all support muscle function and overall health. So the next time you swallow a watermelon seed, relax. You're not going to grow it in your stomach and you might even be getting a little nutritional bonus.
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Jeff, Christy, and Dave have your tickets for Straight No Chaser, the 90s tour. Also, a $50 gift card to UDF. That's happening at 7:35 this week on The Impossible Question, brought to you by Matt Castro.

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And is it still possible to live like we did in the 80s and 90s? We're going to talk more about this coming up.

0: Mix 107.7 now with even more variety. I'm Heather. So what do you miss from the 80s and 90s? Is it the big hair, the arcades, the shoulder pads? I miss all of it, I'll tell you that. But we also miss just a simpler life, right? Things like being able to leave the house, nobody can reach you. Not being bombarded by constant news and notifications. We can enjoy hobbies without turning them into content and feeling the pressure to post every single thing from our lives. So that's what it is. Most of us just want a less complicated way of living. And I'll tell you what, you don't need a time machine to experience this. You can just start living like you did in the 80s and 90s. You don't have to give in to the pressure of 2026.
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And is it just a rumor? Is it really happening? Is it Swifties trying to manifest it? I'm not sure, but the rumor is Taylor Swift could be getting a $1 billion residency at Madison Square Garden or the Sphere in Vegas. Now, I have not heard anything, just pure speculation at this point. We'll have to wait and see.

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1: 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My alarms are set to you. That's it. 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

Mix 107.7, your home for Jeff, Christy, and Dave. I'm Heather. Don't forget, we can hang out anytime. As you're scrolling through social media, you can always find me on Instagram @HeatherRadio. And then I'm on TikTok, Heather_Radio. 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

0: That was the number one song of the year in 1983. The Police's Every Breath You Take, a long-distance dedication from Adriana, an English teacher in Buenos Aires, Argentina, to her students. 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
0: 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It's his fourth Top 40 solo hit, Give to Live.

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3: A few years ago, this duo called The System became The System when keyboard player David Frank moved to Manhattan from the suburbs of Boston. Meanwhile, singer Mick Murphy came crosstown from his home in Queens. The two met in a nightclub, and they've been playing music together ever since. Here's their first Top 40 hit, The System with Don't Disturb This Groove.

0: ABC, the two-man English band singing about the talents of Smokey Robinson. When Smokey sings, jumping a big 10 notches to number 29. Up next, Hugh Craig III makes news with his 13th Top 40 hit.
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3: Here's the latest hot hit from a band led by Hugh Craig III, better known as Huey Lewis and the News. Their 13th Top 40 hit moves up 7 notches, doing it all for my baby.

from number 9 to 17, Whitney Houston's recent number 1 smash, I Wanna Dance With Somebody Who Loves Me. She also took it to number 1 on the dance chart. This is American Top 40. I'm Casey Kasem. At number 16 this week and moving up is the latest solo hit by English star Steve Winwood. Back in the late 60s, Steve was a founding member of a group called Traffic. Another member of Traffic was singer and guitarist Dave Mason. The two of them haven't collaborated for about 15 years now, but recently Steve played

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3: Now on with our countdown of the 40 biggest hits in the land. I'm Casey Kasem, this is American Top 40, and we're on our way to the number one song in the USA.
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3: From the movie La Bamba, about the life of Mexican-American rock star Ritchie Valens, here's the classic he originally did in 1959. Now remade by the band Los Lobos, La Bamba.

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4: The movie Beverly Hills Cop 2 might be starting to cool off at the box office, but it's still red hot here on the countdown. It claims the number 8 hit, Cross My Broken Heart by the Jets, the number 3 hit, Shakedown by Bob Seger, and now the number 2 song in the land by George Michael.

I still haven't found what I'm looking for by the Irish band U2. After spending 9 years with only one top 40 hit to show for their work, they broke through in a big way this year.

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If you had to choose between walking once a week or three times a week to try to lose belly fat, which do you think would be better? I'll let you know in the next 10 minutes.

0: 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If you had to choose between walking once a week or three times a week to try to lose belly fat, which do you think is better? Now, this is assuming that you're doing a brisk walk. It's called interval walking. So you walk really fast and then you have short periods of rest. They did this study that shows you can lose as much belly fat doing that once a week for the same amount of time as you would if you divided it up over three times a week.
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If you feel anxious in August, there's a name for it. I'll tell you what it is and why it happens in the next 10 minutes.

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It's kind of like if you feel that anxiousness on Sunday before a new work week. You're feeling that stress and sadness because summer's winding down and your routine is about to completely change. So that's why they're known as the August Scaries.

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to the top, I've been out of shape, taking out the box, I'm an astronaut. I blasted off the planet, rocked to cause catastrophe, and it matters more because I had it. 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I'm automatic, quarterback, I ain't talking second, pack it up, on panic back.

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It turns out if you read, you live longer. But how much do you need to read? You do need to do it every day. And on average, you live about 2 years longer than people who don't read 30 minutes a day.

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Hope your Saturday is going great. Coming up this hour, Brian Adams, Sia, and Tom Cochran. But first, let's get golden. Here's Huntrix.

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Hi, it's Andy. Our teachers here in the Miami Valley make a difference each and every day. 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

0: you so much for everything that you guys do. When I'm in a bad mood, I just crank up the tunes and the bad mood is gone and my day is all bright and sunny once again.
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Sabrina just hit a major chart milestone as her breakthrough album Short and Sweet reached 100 weeks on the Billboard 200 for the first time in her career.

1077, the 80s to now. Happy Saturday. Hope you're getting ready for a great Saturday night because, you know, girls just want to have fun. Guys want to have fun. My 11-year-old daughter thinks she wants to have fun tonight, though that's basically just bedazzling things and trading squishies with her friends. I don't know what that's about. I guess I'm too old. But here's

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I want to hear from you. It's One Must Go, and we're talking about summer desserts. 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

0: 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I got Zara Larsson coming up for you soon, but first I want to get to some of your talkback requests. Hey, what do you want to hear?
1: 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Thank you.
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Alex Warren's on a little bit of a break for his summer tour. 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

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Hi, it's Andy. And as parents, I think we can all agree that back to school season is stressful enough. 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

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Benson Boone's going to be performing at our iHeartRadio Music Festival in Las Vegas this September. 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
1: Hi, Jeff. 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Could you please play Opposite the Track by Paula Abdul? I love the show. Thanks.
0: All right, Daniel, thank you so much for checking in. You can do the very same thing. Let me know who you are, where you're listening, and what song you want to hear on the All Request 80s show.

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